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0: 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Thank you for staying with us. And we'll see you on the next edition of Game HR.
1: You're exactly where you need to be. This is TRL. The Rockin' Line.

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0: 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But if
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1: 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I'll see you soon, have a great Monday, bye.
0: Come back for more talks about beauty, fashion, love, astrology, and many more with Sarah Zeng.

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The Rockin' Life. Where everyone can be a rock star.

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0: I'm stylish. Talk big t-shirt, Billy Eilish. 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

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The Rockin' Life. 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
0: He is. I'm just calling you to ask, how am I supposed to do this without you?
2: You're from a better place. Probably slurping face with Heath Ledger as we speak, huh?
0: But I miss you.
3: For a while that it was rough.
4: 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She was just the love of my life.
1: Her voicemail's for her dead sister.
5: You gotta tell her.
0: No. This is her way of healing.
4: This is dumb, but I have this fantasy that someone's gonna come and sit down next to me. Like, I'm Meg Ryan. We lock eyes. Then it happens.
1: Sorry, is this seat taken?
6: Jadi, voicemail for Isabel ini cerita tentang seorang chef bernama Jill yang berjuang menerima fakta kalau adiknya Isabel itu sudah meninggal. 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

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So, once again, thank you so much for listening. This is Echo Santoso signing out. Goodbye, it's not the end, because I will see you again. Bye-bye. Have a good weekend.

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This is TRL. The Rockin' Life, where everyone can be a rock star.

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1: 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I'm just calling you to ask, how am I supposed to do this without you?
3: You're from a better place. Probably slurping face with Heath Ledger as we speak, huh?
1: But I miss you.
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5: 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She was just the love of my life.
2: Her voicemail's for her dead sister.
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5: This is dumb, but I have this fantasy that someone's gonna come and sit down next to me. Like, I'm Meg Ryan. We lock eyes. Then it happens.
2: Sorry, is this seat taken?
7: Jadi, voicemail for Isabel ini cerita tentang seorang chef bernama Jill yang berjuang menerima fakta kalau adiknya Isabel itu sudah meninggal. 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
1: 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With me, 1MC and DJ Dimas Akira. 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

0: You start your night here. But you don't want to end up here, right? Stay away from drugs. This public service announcement is brought to you by Paranoia for your safety enjoyment. But if you
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Di hari Jumat 7 Agustus ada di Savaya with DJ Southern Tribe, Vogue Weekly Event Create with DJ Mael, Bass, Gelly, and MC Casey Jones, Mesa Weekly Event Wala with DJ Anjas, Gunk, Fik, Goti,

I Know, JB Smooth, Johnry, and MC Camo, Hash Uluwatu presents Eat the Beat event with DJ Dagu and Gav Whitehouse. 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

This is Paranoia, Party and No Limitation at All, live on the Rocking Life Jakarta, Bali, and also around the world. Asik, amin. With one MC yang DJ Dimas Akira. 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Moving on ke Senin 10 Agustus, Mesa Weekly Event Kongkuriko with DJ Anjas, Arwin, Diomedes, Pablo, Juan, and MC Camel and also MC Mix. Selasa 11 Agustus, Red Ruby Rumba Event with DJ Son, Cripsy Bacon, MC One. 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

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The revolution will be televised. 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

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This is TRL. The Rockin' Life, where everyone can be a rock star.

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This is TRL. The Rockin' Life. 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

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This is TRL. The Rockin' Life. 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

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This is TRL. The Rockin' Life. 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
2: Wait, how does she not know that her sister changed her number?
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4: 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Probably slurping face with Heath Ledger as we speak, huh?
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7: You gotta tell her.
6: No. This is her way of healing. This is dumb, but I have this fantasy that someone's gonna come and sit down next to me, like I'm Meg Ryan. We lock eyes, then it happens.
3: Sorry, is this seat taken?
1: Jadi, Voicemail for Isabel ini cerita tentang seorang chef bernama Jill yang berjuang menerima fakta kalau adiknya Isabel itu sudah meninggal. 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

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This is TRL. The Rockin' Life. Exactly where you need to be. This is TRL.

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This is TRL. The Rockin' Life. 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